Music has a long history at Cambridge University, going back to at least 1464 when the first Bachelor of Music degree was awarded there. That was the Overture No. 1 by Morris Green, a Cambridge professor who became Master of the King's Music in 1735. We heard the Baroque band, Gary Clark, conducting. 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You can join the celebration at an upcoming event. More at beatitudescampus.org/events. Camille Saint-Saëns was determined to resuscitate what he saw as the true spirit of French music, which he viewed as having become stagnant under the heavy influence of Richard Wagner. Here's Saint-Saëns' Cello Concerto No. 1. Cellist Yo-Yo Ma joins the National Orchestra of France on KBOC.

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Despite trying to break away from the influence of Richard Wagner, Camille Saint-Saëns was called a prophet of Wagner by those in conservative French musical circles when he wrote that cello concerto No. 1 at the age of 37. We had a terrific performance there with the National Orchestra of France, Lauren Mazel conducting. The cellist was Yo-Yo Ma. Music by a composer who played chamber music with Mozart is coming up next. 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More at cars.kbok.org. I'm Greg Kostrava. Thanks for tuning into the Classical Happy Hour here on 89.5. In 1872, Johann Baptist von Hall met Mozart for the first time, and 2 years later, they were in a string quartet with Haydn and Dittersdorf. Here's a symphony in G by Johann Baptist von Hall. The City of London Sinfonia performs on the Classical Happy Hour.

0: Symphony in G by Johann Baptist von Hall. We heard the City of London Sinfonia, conducted by Andrew Watkinson. On the way next, a beautiful romance for orchestra by Gerald Finzi, a bucolic 20th century English composer who had a magnificent house in the English countryside. 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

Some music to lower your blood pressure just a bit on your commute home this Monday. That was The Romance in E flat by Gerald Finzi. The Manitoba Chamber Orchestra was conducted by Simon Streetfeild on the Classical Happy Hour. On the way next, music by a composer who worked for King Frederick the Great of Prussia alongside C.P.E. Bach, Johann Quantz, and many other luminaries of the time, including his own brother. 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Right now, a recorder concerto in C by Johann Gottlieb Gran. Here's Capella Academica of Frankfurt with recorder soloist Michael Schneider on 89.5 K-Bach.

0: A recorder concerto in C by Johann Gottlieb Gran, Petra Mulian conducting Capella Academica Frankfurt. The recorder soloist was Michael Schneider. Music by Anton Bruckner, a composer who'd suffered from considerable self-doubt, is next on the Classical Happy Hour. I'm Greg Kustraba. 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This is KBAQ Phoenix at HD, a service of Arizona State University and the Maricopa Community Colleges. ASU Assistant Professor of Collaborative Piano Miki Aoki will present a solo piano recital Saturday, July 11th at the Recital Hall in the Steinway Piano Gallery in Scottsdale. She recently chatted with me about the program, which includes music by Haydn, Schubert, and Kaija Saariaho. That conversation is the latest episode of Heart of the Arts. 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

The Scherzo from the Symphony No. 4 by Anton Bruckner. Daniel Barenboim conducted the Chicago Symphony Orchestra. 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Throughout the day this Saturday, we'll mix in patriotic selections and an extra dose of American composers. 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

The Sonata Facile, the Piano Sonata No. 16 by Wolfgang Amadeus Mozart. We heard pianist Angela Chia Kim. Some delightful miniatures based on folk songs of the Americas. That's next here on the Classical Happy Hour. I'm Greg Kostroba. Thanks for tuning in on this Monday. We're supported by you, our listener members. And if you're a listener member, thank you so very much. You're the reason we're here bringing you this great classical music every day. KBOC is also supported by the Santa Fe Opera, announcing the 2026 season, including Madama Butterfly, The Magic Flute, Eugene Onegin, Rhoda Linda, and the American premiere of Tobias Picker's Lily Elbe. Information at santafeopera.org. William Grant Still was profoundly influenced by African-American musical traditions, but he also was influenced by folk music of the entire Western Hemisphere. And that's the basis for this suite called Miniatures, The Calico Winds on 89.5 KBOC.

Frog Went A-Courtin', rounding out that set of miniatures by William Grant Still, we heard The Calico Winds. Music of Handel is coming up next here on 89.5 KBOC. You've spent a lifetime building security for the future. 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KBOC's A to Z quiz will test your knowledge of all things Arizona, such as where in Arizona is the world's oldest continuously held rodeo? It's one of this week's questions. Five questions each week. Check it out. It's a whole lot of fun. The A to Z quiz is at play.kbok.org. Right now, the Oboe Concerto No. 1 by George Frederick Handel. We'll hear oboist Anthony Camden with the City of London Sinfonia on the Classical Happy Hour.

The Oboe Concerto No. 1 by George Frederick Handel, oboist Anthony Camden joining Nicholas Ward and the City of London Sinfonia. The Classical Happy Hour concludes next as Franz Liszt goes back to his Hungarian roots, and then Amy Bishop is filling in for Duet Martin on Evening Classics. I'm Greg Kustraba. Thanks for joining me on this Monday. I'll be back tomorrow afternoon at 2. Hope you can tune in then. KBOG's First Take is your first take on the latest classical recordings. Felix Mendelssohn was a brilliant pianist, but much of his piano music remains neglected. Peter Donahoe is a persuasive advocate for the sonatas of Mendelssohn on a new album, and KBOG Michael Keelan chatted with him on First Take. 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It's at firsttake.kbok.org. Here's the London Symphony Orchestra with the Hungarian Rhapsody No. 2 by Franz Liszt on Classical KBOG.

Your first introduction with that music by Franz Liszt may have actually been through animation. At least it was in my case in the 1980s from a cartoon from 1947, Tom and Jerry's Cat Concerto. That was the Hungarian Rhapsody No. 2 by Franz Liszt, performed by the London Symphony Orchestra, led by Antal Doráty. 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And good evening to you. I'm Amy Bishop, sitting in for Duart Martin tonight. Very often, the reason that people first fall in love with the cello is because of one particular work by Johann Sebastian Bach. And if you know, you know. If you don't know, you will in about 18 minutes. I'm going to open up 7 o'clock, though, with the 18th Symphony, coming from a Spanish composer from the late 18th and early 19th century, Carlos Baguer. Here's Matthias Baumert leading the London Mozart players. Thank you.

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Matthias Baumert leading the London Mozart players in the Symphony No. 18 by Spanish composer Carlos Baguer on KBOC. Scott Joplin's music for piano and orchestra is next. And summertime means road trips and beaches. 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

pianist William Tritt playing Solace by Scott Joplin. Eric Kunzel conducted the Cincinnati Pops Orchestra on 89.5 KBOC. Sibelius's sixth symphony in its entirety is coming up in about 17 minutes from now, and KBOC is supported by Arizona State University, working to create a thriving world of opportunity, sustainability, and transformational possibilities, changing futures from Arizona for the world. Learn more at asuchangingfutures.org. I think this piece by Johann Sebastian Bach is sort of the gateway piece for people who fall in love with the cello. At least it was in my case. Here's cellist Alban Gerhardt with Bach's Cello Suite No. 1, part of your Monday evening soundtrack with KBOC.

cellist Alban Gerhardt and the Cello Suite No. 1 by Johann Sebastian Bach on 89.5 KBOK. Great to have your company on this Monday evening. I'm Amy Bishop in for Duart Martin. Post-World War I, classical music experienced a bit of a new era. It's when the modernists really emerged, pushing the boundaries of harmony and rhythm and melody. It was bold, but not everyone's cup of tea. Now, technically, Jean Sibelius's Sixth Symphony is also a post-war work. He finished it in 1923, but he described it as being like cold spring water in opposition to the contemporary cocktails of the time. So we'll take a drink of that cold spring water with this recording of the Atlanta Symphony, Robert Spano conducting Jean Sibelius's Symphony No. 6 in D minor on KBOK.

The Symphony No. 6 by Finnish composer Jean Sibelius. That was the Atlanta Symphony Orchestra under the baton of Robert Spano. On member-supported KBOC, KBAQ, Phoenix, and HD, a service of the Maricopa Community Colleges and Arizona State University. I'm Amy Bishop behind the mic for Duart Martin tonight. Great to have you. And we have so much patriotic music coming up for you in these days leading up to the 4th of July, including tomorrow night for Arizona Encore, when we showcase premier performances from throughout the state. It's America 250 tomorrow, featuring performances by the United States Air Force Band of the Golden West from Madison Center for the Arts and Mesa Arts Center. Arizona Encore every Tuesday and Saturday night, 7 o'clock on KBOC. And here's pianist Emmanuel Axe with the Piano Sonata No. 35 by Haydn.

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The Piano Sonata No. 35, written by Franz Joseph Haydn and played by Emmanuel Axe on KBOK. 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Felix Mendelssohn was a brilliant pianist, but much of his piano music remains neglected. Peter Donahoe is a persuasive advocate for the sonatas by Mendelssohn on a new album, and KBOK's Michael Keelan talked with Donahoe on First Take. 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This next piece comes from an English composer and pianist who lived from 1921 to 2003. He served in the Royal Air Force during World War II and was a Morse code operator. His name was William Blizzard, and this is called The River.

That's music from the English composer and pianist William Blizzard called The River. That was written in 1969 with the Royal Ballet Sinfonia led by Gavin Sutherland on Classical K-Bach. I'm Amy Bishop in for Duart tonight with Tchaikovsky's Violin Concerto on the way in about 7 minutes. K-Bach is supported by the Phoenix Theater Company, presenting Les Miserables, a story of hope and redemption, features songs like I Dreamed a Dream and One Day More, on stage July 15th through August 23rd, phoenixtheater.com. 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

Jean-François Payard conducting his own chamber orchestra. He was really kind of the central figure in the revival of that composer's music in the 1960s. Johann Pachelbel, famous for his canon in D, but he wrote a lot of music aside from that, including that suite in G major, heard here on 89.5 KBOK. Thanks for tuning in this evening, and thanks also to Leadership Society members John and Diane Eckstein and Richard and Phyllis Stern. 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Peter Tchaikovsky dedicated this next work to his friend and presumed romantic interest, a guy by the name of Josef Kotek, who was a violinist. But he was not a fan of this work, and he declined playing it, which led to some resentment on the composer's part, and I think that was pretty much the end of that relationship. Peter Tchaikovsky's Violin Concerto in D. Here's a recording of Midori as soloist in the Berlin Philharmonic, led by Claudio Abbado. It's Tchaikovsky for your Monday evening on KBOK.

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Francesca Maria Veracini's Overture No. 2 on K-Bach. That was L'Arte dell'Arco, conducted by Federico Guglielmo, with some music from Aram Khachaturian next. And K-Bach is supported by Changing Hands Bookstore, celebrating 50 years of independent Arizona bookselling, author events, workshops, wine and beer at the First Draft Book Bar, and more. 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Now, I'm a big fan of waltzes of all types, and there are all types of waltzes. This next one would not fall into the category of the lighter, more giddy Viennese waltzes by the Strausses. If those waltzes are sort of like the musical version of a bubbly glass of champagne, this one by Aram Khachaturian has a little more muscle to it. It would be the musical equivalent of straight Russian vodka.

Aram Khachaturian's waltz, taken from the music that he wrote for a production of a play called Masquerade. The Royal Scottish National Orchestra was performing under the direction of Nema Yervi on KBOC. And thanks so much for being my waltzing partner as we make our way through our Monday evening. I'm Amy Bishop, sitting in for Duart Martin. 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Here's pianist Ivan Morovec with music by Claude Debussy. And honestly, I'm not quite sure if the music came first and the title came later, or if the title was first and the music followed. But in any case, it's a perfect pairing. It's called Reflections on the Water.

pianist Ivan Morovech playing Reflections on the Water. That comes from the collection known as Images by Claude Debussy on 89.5 Classical K-Bach. Well, if you're just beginning to wind things down for the evening and maybe tomorrow's a new workday for you, well, you can ease into the day with Morning Classics and Matt Rogers beginning at 5 o'clock. That's when he'll pour your first cup of classical. Then he'll have the Dawn Chorus at 6 and Breakfast Baroque at 7. Morning Classics with Matt Rogers beginning at 5 here on 89.5, also at kbach.org and on your smart speaker when you say play KBach. This next work, coming from a German composer by the name of Justinus Knecht, bears some parallels to Beethoven's Pastoral Symphony No. 6, both inspired by the beauty of nature, although this work was written about 20 years before Beethoven's Pastoral Symphony. It's called A Musical Portrait of Nature.

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1: Into the first part of the 19th century, by the name of Justinus Knecht, the Turin Philharmonic Orchestra was performing Christian Benda as the conductor. Right here on member-supported 89.5 KBOC, KBAQ Phoenix and HD, a service of Arizona State University and the Maricopa Community Colleges. Hope all is well with you on this Monday evening. I'm Amy Bishop, in for Duart tonight. ASU Assistant Professor of Collaborative Piano Miki Aoki will present a solo piano recital coming up Saturday, July 11th at the Recital Hall in the Steinway Piano Gallery in Scottsdale. She recently chatted with KBOX's Greg Kostraba about the program, which includes music by Haydn, Schubert, and Kaija Saariaho. That conversation is the latest episode of Heart of the Arts, and you can listen to it on demand and subscribe to the podcast at heartofthearts.kbox.org. Christian El Khoury is the guitarist in this next music by Fernando Sor and his sixth set of variations on KBOX.

Fernando Soares' six sets of variations played by Christian Olcouri on Classical K-Pop. Mozart in a moment, and coming up before 11 o'clock tonight, we'll hear music that Handel wrote at the request of England's King George I. You can enjoy the summer with a new car and donate your old one to K-Bach. 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More at cars.kbach.org. And you can stay on top of what's happening here at K-Bach. We're on Facebook and Instagram and at kbach.org. Moving on to Mozart now. Here's the overture from The Magic Flute, conducted by Sir Charles McCarris and performed by the Scottish Chamber Orchestra on 89.5 Classical K-Bach.

Mozart's overture from The Magic Flute on 89.5 KPOC, performed by the Scottish Chamber Orchestra and led by Sir Charles McCarris. 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

forever immortalized by Judy Garland from its use in the 1939 film The Wizard of Oz. Harold Arlen's Somewhere Over the Rainbow. That was violinist Anne Akiko Myers and pianist Akira Eguchi, right here on KBOK. We're going to bring you an extra dose of American composers coming up this Saturday for the 4th of July on KBOK, with all sorts of patriotic selections. Then at 6 o'clock, you can catch a special episode of Real Music of Patriotic Films. And if you are planning on catching some fireworks this year, download the KBOK mobile app and you can listen to our classical fireworks for the 4th beginning at 9 p.m. It's the perfect soundtrack for watching a fireworks display. That's July 4th on KBOK. 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It was on July 17th, 1717, that this music by Handel had its first performance, not on land, but on water. It was for King George I's big party with all of his royal friends on the Thames River on the royal barge. He enlisted Handel to write the music, and so the result was three suites known as the Water Music Suites. Here's the first.

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the first out of a total of the three Water Music Suites, written by George Frederick Handel, performed by the Academy of Ancient Music, conducted by Christopher Hogwood. And I'm Amy Bishop, sitting in for Duart tonight. Thanks for stopping in. This is member-supported KBOC, KBAQ, Phoenix, and HD, a service of

Rio Salado College and Arizona State University. We're also on the web at kbok.org. Well, if you have a cat, you can nominate your furry feline friend to be KBOK's Cat of the Month. Our June honoree is Ray, and this orange tabby is a former stray that wandered into the home of his fur-ever family 13 years ago. He's got a soft spot for Cheeto dust and a zest for life. Ray is also Duart Martin's biggest feline fan, so Ray might be listening right now. Hello. And especially loves it when Duart plays Beethoven's Piano Sonata No. 8. Congrats to Ray, our June Cat of the Month. You can see a picture of Ray on KBOK's Facebook page, and while you're there, nominate your cat today. Music from English composer Gerald Finzi is still to come for you this evening. First, though, here is pianist Adam Djordje with music by Franz Liszt called La Campanella, or The Little Bell.

La Campanella, or The Little Bell, written by Franz Liszt and played by pianist Adam George on 89.5 KBOK. KBOK is your connection to the vibrant art scene here in the Valley, and we've had some of the area's finest classical musicians, including guitarist Martha Masters, the Helios Renaissance Ensemble, and the Phoenix Symphony Brass Quintet in the KBOK Performance Studio for music and conversation. 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

a composer who was a bit of a Renaissance man. He was a lawyer by training, but also very knowledgeable in a variety of other subjects, including astronomy and philosophy, and he wrote about 350 compositions. His name was John Marsh. He was active in the later part of the 18th century and to the first part of the 19th century. That was a conversation symphony for two orchestras, performed by the Hanover Band and conducted by Graham Lee Cox on KBOC. Well, I know we have a big holiday weekend coming up, and if you're ever in need of suggestions for fun things to do here in the Valley, you should sign up for KBOC's Hotspots. Once a week, we'll send ideas right to your phone for how you and the family can have fun while staying cool. Visit hotspots.kbok.org. Staying with the English composers a bit longer, this one from 20th century composer Gerald Finzi, A Severn Rhapsody. Here's Howard Griffiths leading the Northern Sinfonia of England.

Howard Griffiths conducting the Northern Sinfonia of England in a Severn Rhapsody coming from 20th century English composer Gerald Finzi on KBOC. I'm Amy Bishop, and for Duart Martin tonight, it's been a pleasure getting to enjoy the music with you. Taking us into midnight is Giovanni Pergolesi's Violin Concerto in B-flat major, Accademia Bizantina with Alessandro Tampieri both conducting and as violin soloist on classical KBOC.

Violinist Alessandro Tempieri performed with and conducted Accademia Bizantina. And that's Violin Concerto in B-flat by Giovanni Pergolesi. This is member-supported KBOC at KBAQ Phoenix in HD, a service of Arizona State University and Rio Salado College. I'm Tyler Klein, glad to be with you tonight. Hope you're doing well. I've got music by Johannes Brahms in just about 5 minutes with his fourth and final symphony. Later on, it's a piano sonata by Josef Haydn. 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

Jose Cerebre led the Bournemouth Symphony Orchestra in Leopold Stokowski's arrangement of the Pavane and Gigue by William Byrd on 89.5 KBOC. We see now by Johannes Brahms with his fourth and final symphony. Brahms, a known perfectionist in his lifetime, and I'd say this is about as close to symphonic perfection as he got. Bernard Haitink conducts the London Symphony Orchestra in this performance.

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The Symphony No. 4 in E minor by Johannes Brahms is Opus 98. Bernard Haitink conducted the London Symphony Orchestra in that performance. 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Here is pianist John O'Connor with the Piano Sonata No. 48 in C major by Joseph Haydn.

0: Joseph Haydn's Piano Sonata No. 48 in C Major with pianist John O'Connor performing. 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Tyler Klein, glad to be joining you tonight. I've got Flutes Quintet by Boccherini in just about 5 minutes. Later on, in just about 20 minutes, it's The New World Symphony by Antonín Dvořák. 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

one of the folk songs of the Four Seasons by Ralph Vaughan Williams. That was the third movement, I guess the third folk song in that collection, The Sprig of Time and the Lark in the Morning. Martin Yates led the Royal Scottish National Orchestra in that performance here on 89.5 KBOC. Still to come in about 15 minutes, The New World Symphony by Antonín Dvořák. Here's the Flute Quintet No. 3 by Luigi Boccherini, with flutist Jean-Pierre Rampal, joined by violinist Regis Pasquier, violist Bruno Pasquier, and cellists Roland Pidot and Mathilde Sternat.

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Luigi Boccherini's Flutes Quintet No. 3 with flutist Jean-Pierre Rampal, joined by violinist Regis Pasquier, violist Bruno Pasquier, and cellists Roland Pideau and Matilda Sternett. Here's Marius Janssens leading the Oslo Philharmonic in the Ninth Symphony by Dvorak, his New World Symphony on 89.5 KBOK.

Symphony No. 9 in E minor by Antonín Dvořák, his New World Symphony, one of a handful of pieces that he composed after spending time, extended time, I should say, in the United States. A performance by the Oslo Philharmonic conducted by Marius Janssens on member-supported KBOC, KBAQ Phoenix, and HD, a service of Arizona State University and Rio Salado College. I'm Tyler Klein, music of Respighi ahead with his three Botticelli pictures. First, though, it's the Kakadu Variations in G major by Beethoven, with violinist Yuzuko Horigome, cellist Peter Wiley, and pianist Rudolf Serkin performing.

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violinist Yuzuko Horigome, cellist Peter Wiley, and pianist Rudolf Serkin, with the Cockatoo Variations in G Major by Beethoven. 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Here's the Orpheus Chamber Orchestra performing the Three Botticelli Pictures by Ottorino Respighi.

Ottorino Respighi's three Botticelli pictures performed by the Orpheus Chamber Orchestra on 89.5 KBOC. On the way in about 19 minutes, music by Johann Sebastian Bach with his second Brandenburg Concerto, as well as music throughout the next hour or so by Carlos Baguer and Edward Elgar. Here's Georges Bizet's L'Arlésienne Suite No. 1. Seiji Ozawa leads the National Orchestra of France.

Seiji Izawa led the National Orchestra of France in Georges Bizet's L'Arlésien Suite No. 1. 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I'm Tyler Klein, music here by Johann Sebastian Bach, his Brandenburg Concerto No. 2 in F major, performed by Boston Baroque, conducted by Martin Perlman.

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Martin Perlman conducted at Boston Baroque. 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In about 15 minutes, it's Edward Elgar's Enigma Variations. First, though, Matthias Baumert leads the London Mozart Players in Carlos Baguer's Symphony No. 12 in E-flat.

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Music with a bit of mystery now, by Edward Elgar, with his Enigma Variations, a set of variations with a hidden theme that he never reveals. Pavel Yerby conducts the Cincinnati Symphony Orchestra in this performance.

Pavel Yerfi conducted the Cincinnati Symphony Orchestra in Edward Elgar's Enigma Variations, the Opus 36 by the composer. 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Good morning, I'm Tyler Klein with you for just a little bit longer today on this Tuesday. We've got Benjamin Britten's Young Person's Guide to the Orchestra for you in just about 21 minutes, as well as a violin sonata by Mozart later on. Here's the concerto for flutes, violin, and cello in A major from Georg Philipp Telemann's Tafelmusik. Simon Standage conducts Collegium Musicum 90.

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The Concerto for Flute, Violin, and Cello in A Major by Georg Philipp Telemann, part of his Tafelmusik. Simon Standage led Collegium Musicum 90 in that performance. Music now by Benjamin Britten, that is intended to share all the different families and spotlight all the different families of the orchestra so that young people can understand what's going on. It's his Young Person's Guide to the Orchestra, Pavel Yervy leading the Cincinnati Symphony Orchestra in this performance.

The Young Person's Guide to the Orchestra by Benjamin Britten. Pavel Yerby led the Cincinnati Symphony Orchestra in that performance. Well, good morning. I'm Tyler Klein. Stick around for First Cup of Classical at 5 o'clock with a moment from The Score to Deep Impact, music by James Horner. Here's the Violin Sonata number 23 by Mozart.

89.5 Classical K-Bach and Mozart for your Tuesday morning. That's Reino Capuçon playing the violin and Kit Armstrong playing the piano. Mozart's Violin Sonata number 23. And it is time for Morning Classics here on member-supported 89.5 K-Bach, KBAQ Phoenix and HD, a service of Arizona State University and Rio Salado College. Good morning, I'm Matt Rogers. It is time for your first cup of classical, kind of a fun one this morning. It is International Asteroid Day, which is every bit as cool as it sounds. It's celebrated annually every June 30th to raise public awareness about asteroid impact hazards and to inform the public about crisis communication and planetary defense actions. It was first proclaimed by the UN in 2016. Oh, and if you happen to use Google for searching, do a search for International Asteroid Day. There's a fun effect that you'll see when you do a search for that. From the 1998 film Deep Impact, music by James Horner, this is the wedding sequence music for this International Asteroid Day.

That is from the film score to the movie Deep Impact. James Horner wrote the music for that film. That was the wedding sequence from the original soundtrack recording. That's for International Asteroid Day, and is your first cup of classical this morning here on KBOC. Now, if you enjoy movie music, join me Saturday evening at 6. This week is the 4th of July, and so we're going to have film music for America. You'll hear themes from some of cinema's most patriotic movies: Independence Day, Air Force One, Apollo 13, Captain America, and many more. 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

The Concert Waltz No. 1 by Alexander Glazunov. That was the Bamberg Symphony performing and Nemirovsky conducting here on Morning Classics. Well, this is Tuesday, and so this evening at 7 o'clock, you can enjoy Arizona Encore, which showcases premier performances captured right here in Arizona. Tonight, it's America 250, performances by the U.S. Air Force Band of the Golden West from Madison Center for the Arts and Mesa Arts Center. That's this evening at 7 o'clock, and if you can't catch it tonight, it's also going to be Saturday, July 4th at 7 p.m. Arizona Encore here on 89.5 KBOC.

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That's what's called a concerto grosso, or grand concerto, large concerto. Opus 7, number 1 by Francesco Gimignani. That was Capella Istropolitana performing on 89.5 Classical KBOC. All right, we are going to hear music by a 20th century Chinese classical composer named Li Wanzhe. This is from the Symphony No. 1. The symphony is titled Heavenly Wind and Sea Waves. So maybe close your eyes and imagine yourself on the edge of the sea. This is the third movement from that symphony, The Sentiment of Plum Blossom.

That's music from the Chinese composer from the 20th century, Li Huanzhe. The Symphony No. 1, the third movement, Sentiment of Plum Blossom, and that was the Shanghai Philharmonic Orchestra performing. 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I'm Matt Rogers. You can keep on top of what's happening here at KBOC by following us on Facebook and Instagram, and we're always at kbok.org. And I've got your Dawn Chorus for this morning coming up right after this from Haydn, his Cello Concerto No. 2, Zuel Bailey and the Philharmonia Orchestra on KBOC.

That's Zool Bailey playing the cello for the Philharmonia Orchestra. Robin O'Neill conducting the Cello Concerto No. 2 by Franz Joseph Haydn. And this is member-supported 89.5 KBOK, KBAQ Phoenix and HD, a service of Arizona State University and the Maricopa Community Colleges. Well, this is Morning Classics, and every morning at 6 o'clock, we enjoy the Dawn Chorus. And throughout the month of June, we've been enjoying music for Pride Month. Since the choral tradition has always been important in the LGBTQ plus community, we've featured a vocal selection throughout the month that fits the focus. And this is the final day of June and the last day of Pride Month. So let's enjoy Morten Lauridsen's O Magnum Mysterium, or O Great Mystery. Absolutely beautiful setting, one of the most famous settings of the 20th century. The Boston Gay Men's Chorus performing here, Reuben M. Reynolds III, is the director for your Dawn Chorus this morning.

Your Dawn Chorus for this morning on this last day of Pride Month, the Boston Gay Men's Chorus performing O Magnum Mysterium by Morten Lauritsen, and that was Reuben M. Reynolds III directing. More American music coming your way this Saturday, which is, of course, July 4th. We're going to celebrate America's 250th birthday here at KBOC, mixing in patriotic selections with an extra dose of American composers. And since the 4th falls on a Saturday this year, we have our film music series at 6 p.m. It's going to be all about patriotic films this year. And if you're planning on catching some fireworks, download the KBOC mobile app, and then you can listen to KBOC's classical fireworks for the 4th beginning at 9 p.m. It'll be the perfect soundtrack for watching a fireworks display. 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This is Johan Svendsen, Norwegian composer who was actually good friends with the more famous Norwegian composer, Edvard Grieg. Johan Svendsen's Norwegian Rhapsody No. 2, the South Jutland Symphony Orchestra performing here on KBOC.

89.5 Classical K-Bach, music by Johan Svensson, his Norwegian Rhapsody No. 2 that was the South Jutland Symphony Orchestra Bjarte Ingeset conducting. And this is Morning Classics on K-Bach. I'm Matt Rogers. This is the last day of June, which means this is the last day for our June Cat of the Month honoree. Tomorrow we will crown a new Cat of the Month. For June, the honoree is Ray, an orange tabby who was a former stray that wandered into the home of his forever family 13 years ago. He has a soft spot for Cheeto dust and a zest for life, and he is our June Cat of the Month. Congratulations to Ray. You can see a picture of Ray on K-Bach's Facebook page, and while you're there, nominate your cat to be K-Bach's July Cat of the Month.

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One of the most famous things Vivaldi ever composed. In fact, one of the most famous pieces ever composed, period. The Spring Concerto from the Four Seasons by Antonio Vivaldi. That was Victoria Mulova and the Chamber Orchestra of Europe performing. And music like that coming up this morning at 7 when we enjoy Breakfast Baroque here on KBOC. 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On stage, July 15th through August 23rd, phoenixtheater.com. This is Alain de Manjeroux. She was a French composer and pianist born in 1764, one of the best forte piano performers and improvisers of her time, and she was a published composer at a time when very few women were. Alain de Manjeroux's Piano Sonata No. 9, played by Sarah Cahill on KBOC.

That's Sarah Cahill performing Alain de Montjerouls Piano Sonata No. 9 here on 89.5 Classical KBOC. Speaking of piano, ASU Assistant Professor of Collaborative Piano Miki Aoki is going to be performing a solo piano recital Saturday, July 11th at the Recital Hall in the Steinway Piano Gallery. That's in Scottsdale. And Aoki recently chatted with KBOC's Greg Kostraba about the program. You can hear that conversation. It is the latest episode of our Heart of the Arts feature. 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Welcome to Morning Classics. I'm Matt Rogers. Hope your Tuesday is getting off to a good start. This is music by Franz Beerwald, a Swedish romantic composer and violinist. Actually made his living in other ways. He was an orthopedist and later the manager of a sawmill and a glass factory because his music was only really appreciated after his lifetime. Concert piece for bassoon and orchestra by Franz Beerwald on Classical KBOC.

89.5 Classical K-Bach and music by Franz Berwaldt, his concert piece for bassoon and orchestra in F. That was Petri Sakari conducting the Yavla Symphony and Patrick Hawkinson playing the bassoon. And this is Morning Classics here on KBAQ Phoenix and HD, a service of Rio Salado College and Arizona State University, also on the web at kbach.org. 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And thank you very much. Well, it is 7 o'clock, and that means Breakfast Baroque. And today it is by Handel, his Harp Concerto, Opus 4, Number 6. Valerie Milhaud plays the harp. Bernard Labadie conducts the King's Violins in music by Handel.

Your Breakfast Baroque for this Tuesday morning from Handel, his Harp Concerto Opus 4, Number 6, Valerie Milhaud and the King's Violins performing. Breakfast Baroque is here for you every morning at 7 o'clock, so have something yummy ready to go tomorrow morning and join me at 7 o'clock for Breakfast Baroque. I'm Matt Rogers. 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And if you enjoy trivia, we have a trivia quiz here at KBOC that will test your knowledge of all things Arizona, like where in Arizona is the world's oldest continuously held rodeo. It's one of this week's questions, and you can try the A to Z quiz at play.kbok.org. 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

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Ernest Martinez Izquierdo conducting the Navarra Symphony Orchestra, and that was Tianhua Yang playing the violin. 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So tune in this afternoon. 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Text the word HOPE to 4HOPE44673. This is Franz Beck, his Sinfonia, or Symphony, Opus 10, No. 2, played by the Northern Chamber Orchestra, Nicholas Ward conducting on KBOC.

That's the Sinfonia Opus 10, number 2 by Franz Beck here on 89.5 Classical KBOK, the Northern Chamber Orchestra led by Nicholas Ward. Well, whatever you have planned for the 4th of July, make sure you have KBOK on. We are going to have some terrific programming for you throughout the day on Saturday. An extra dose of American composers. 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This is music by Florence Price. It's 7 Descriptive Dances. It's a collection in a variety of styles, blending early 20th century popular song, ragtime, and classical influences. Originally, there were little titles assigned to the pieces, many of which were geared toward young pianists. Little Truants, Tittle Tattle, and Hard Problems. This is Rochelle Sinnett playing the piano for Florence Price's 7 Descriptive Dances.

7 Descriptive Dances by Florence Price, Rochelle Sinnott playing the piano on 89.5 Classical KBOC. Some American music coming your way this evening, 7 o'clock here on KBOC. 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

That's the Overture to the Chinese Hero by Domenico Cimarosa, a composer known for his more than 80 operas, and that was the overture to just one of them. Sinfonia Finlandia, led by Patrick Gauvois, here on member-supported 89.5 KBOK. 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This is music from the first ballet to feature something other than simply classical ballet dance. This is the Three-Cornered Hat by Manuel de Falla, which mixed in Spanish dancing. Three dances played by the New York Philharmonic, Leonard Bernstein conducting on KBOK.

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Music by Antonin Reichenauer, Concerto for Oboe and Bassoon in F, and that was the ensemble The Harmonious Society of Tickle Fiddle Gentlemen. They take their name from the musicians who played in one of the first public concert series in London, and they are focused on bringing neglected works to the public, like that piece by Reichenauer. By the way, that's from a brand new release, and if you enjoy learning about the latest classical recordings, we have a podcast to help you with that. 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This week, it's all about Felix Mendelssohn and a new album that features Peter Donahoe playing sonatas by Mendelssohn. 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This is Morning Classics. I'm Matt Rogers. This is music by Gaspard Fritz, a Genevan violinist and composer from the pre-classical period, so right before Mozart came on the scene. Lila Skyag plays the violin for the Kesselberg Ensemble.

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Music here on K-Bach is made possible by listeners like you. 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Well, I hope you have a wonderful rest of your Tuesday. Stay tuned if you can. Linda Cassidy's coming up. She's got your morning masterpiece right at 9 o'clock. I will leave you with this classic of classics from Rossini. It's The Barber of Seville, played by the Prague Sinfonia Orchestra. Have a great day.

89.5 Classical K-Pop Music for this last day of June 2026. We just heard the music of Rossini, the Barber of Seville Overture on K-Pop. Christian Benda conducted the Prague Sinfonia Orchestra. Great to be with you. Happy Tuesday. And speaking of listener favorites, I have a few more for you taken from your top 100 list. 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For a cabin fever reliever today, we're off to a place with some pretty dramatic landscapes and some deep Viking roots. Right now, we start with our morning masterpiece. We have Leon Fleischer on the piano with the Cleveland Orchestra led by George Zell. Mozart's Piano Concerto No. 25 in C on Member Supported, 89.5 Classical KBOK. 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

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Ravel's Rhapsody Espanol, music from Telemann, still to come this hour. I'm Linda Cassidy. Thanks so much for enjoying the morning with me. If you're looking to add more space in the garage and you're starting with that vehicle that no one is using anymore, you could go ahead and donate it to us. In fact, we'll come on out and tow it away for free at no cost to you. We'll take care of all the paperwork and you become a member. 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

0: 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That was the Seattle Symphony, led by Ludovic Morlot. 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We're heading into a long holiday weekend. Millions expected to travel at least 50 miles from home, whether it be traveling by plane or by car. We are going to be right here keeping you company from wherever you may be, enjoying the 4th of July by peppering in some selections by American composers, patriotic selections, and of course a very special Real Music with Matt Rogers at 6 on Saturday night, putting patriotic films in the spotlight. And of course, if you're planning on catching some fireworks this year, right at 9 o'clock, K-Box Classical Fireworks begins, and you can find out more when you go to kbach.org.
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A Baroque moment with Telemann this morning on 89.5 KBOC. The Paris Quartet in D, Paris Quartet number 2, Concerto Secondo with Berthold and Sigiswald and Wieland Quicken on the flute, violin, and viola da gamba, respectively. Gustav Leonhardt on the harpsichord. Lots of great music to fill up this final day of June 2026. It is June 30th, heading into a long holiday weekend and looking forward to it. Coming up in the next hour, the New York Phil, led by Leonard Bernstein, and music from Jacques Offenbach. The Beijing guitar duo, Meng Su and Yameng Wang, with the music of Domenico Scarlatti. And of course, a cabin fever reliever. It's how we break up the morning a little bit with some armchair travel. And today, we're heading off to an area with lots of dramatic landscapes and some pretty strong, deep Viking roots. Let's head on in with music from Nikolai Rimsky-Korsakov. This is the Tsar Sultan Suite. 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

0: 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Music from Georg Christoph Falkenseil, Symphony in G Minor, the Orfeo Baroque Orchestra led by Mihi Gig. I'm Linda Cassidy. 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We're going to hear from the New York Philharmonic, led by Leonard Bernstein. Just a great morning ahead. 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

Really lovely. Some early 18th century music from Domenico Scarlatti. His keyboard sonata in B minor performed on the guitar by the Beijing guitar duo Meng Su and Yomeng Wang. I'm Linda Cassidy. I want to make sure you visit us at kbach.org. We have a lot of great podcasts there waiting for you. Heart of the Arts, in fact, our latest episode featuring our own Greg Kostraba, having a chat with ASU Assistant Professor of Collaborative Piano, Miki Aoki, who'll be presenting a solo piano recital on July 11th. 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Just go to heartofthearts.kbach.org. A 1967 recording of the New York Philharmonic led by Leonard Bernstein. Here's the overture from Orpheus in the Underworld. This is Jacques Offenbach's Music on KBOC. Good morning.

89.5 Classical K-Bach, having a little fun with Jacques Offenbach's Orpheus in the Underworld Overture with the New York Philharmonic, led by conductor Leonard Bernstein. I'm Linda Cassidy. 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

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That was Evgeny Kissin on the piano, Linda Cassidy, guiding you over to kbach.org. There is a really wonderful service that you should know about, especially if you or someone you know enjoys reading but maybe has a hard time seeing print clearly or holding up a book or even a newspaper. Sun Sounds is really wonderful. 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Find out more when you go to sunsounds.org. All right, we are taking off to the Hebrides today, and we're not going with Felix Mendelssohn. I'll tell you that right now. We are off to the Hebrides with the music of Granville Bantuck. A lot of his music inspired by the Hebrides, like his Hebridean Symphony. We're about to get into his Celtic Symphony. The Hebrides, just a magical, magical place. I've been reading about it for an awful long time, and it's definitely on the bucket list of places to go. There's an island called Lewis and Harris in the Hebrides. I've been digging and digging, and I can't figure out why it's called Lewis and Harris, but it's the largest island in Scotland and the third largest of the British Isles after Great Britain and Ireland. Okay, enough of that. Our cabin fever reliever. This is the Celtic Symphony by Granville Bantuck, Vernon Hanley, pardon me, in the Royal Philharmonic, a member-supported 89.5 KBOC, KBAQ, Phoenix in HD, a service of Arizona State University and the Maricopa Community Colleges.

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From Granville Bantick, our cabin fever reliever, his Celtic Symphony. Vernon Hanley conducted the Royal Philharmonic Orchestra. 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Let's get ready for this long holiday weekend. Coming up on Saturday, we're bringing you not only patriotic selections and a few more American composers, we're also bringing you a very special Real Music with Matt Rogers. 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

89.5 Classical K-Bach. Christoph Graupner's Orchestral Suite in F, that was Finnish Baroque Orchestra, led by Sirkka-Liisa Kaknin-Pilch, who was also on the Viola d'Amore. I'm Linda Cassidy, music from Puccini still to come in the next hour, and we're very close to K-Bach's Most Wanted Hour. 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

0: 89.5 Classical K-Bach. Richard Stoltzman on the clarinet, Katarina Turnerova on the harp, led by Arthur Fakin and the Slovak Philharmonic. O Mio Babbino Caro, arranged by Stoltzman, that's music by Puccini. 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

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Tonight, it's America 250, performances by the United States Air Force Band of the Golden West from Madison Center for the Arts and Mesa Arts Center. I just love the U.S. Air Force Band. Just love them. That's Arizona Encore tonight at 7. Find out more at kbach.org. All right, let's dive into some favorites here, and we're going to start with a big one from Modest Mussorgsky. You voted at number 40 on this year's Top 100, and we're going to hear it arranged by Ravel. This is Pictures at an Exhibition, Naomi Yerby and the Chicago Symphony Orchestra, a member-supported 89.5 Classical KBOC, KBAQ, Phoenix in HD, a service of Rio Salado College and Arizona State University, also on the web at kbach.org.

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Pictures at an exhibition by Mazorski, arranged by Ravel. It's number 40 on this year's Top 100, and you just heard it performed by the Chicago Symphony Orchestra, led by Nami Yerry. It's K-Bach's Most Wanted Hour. 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

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Once you've seen Fantasia, you just can't ever not see that that moment of The Sorcerer's Apprentice by Paul Dukas, AGOA, and the Minnesota Orchestra. 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

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Brahms' Hungarian Dances, numbers 1 through 5. 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I'm Linda Cassidy. Coming up after 1 o'clock, I have everything for you from Frederick Delius to Beethoven to music from Juventino Rosas that could remind you of numerous things. We're going to start off with this from Charles Avison, his Concerto No. 9 after Scarlatti in C. This is Cafe Zimmerman on member-supported 89.5 Classical K-Bach, KBAQ, Phoenix in HD. 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

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It's evocative, for sure. Juventino Rosas, Over the Waves. We're going to hear it performed by Philharmonic Orchestra of the Americas, led by Alondra de la Parra, a member-supported K-Bach.

could remind you of a carousel ride. It could remind you of High Wire Walkers. Beautiful music there from Juventino Rosas, Over the Waves on K-Bach. Alondra de la Parra conducting Philharmonic Orchestra of the Americas. 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Thank you. K-Bach is also supported by the Santa Fe Opera with preview dinners, tailgate picnics, and more to kick off an evening of opera under the stars. Season begins July 3rd. Find more information at santafeopera.org. It's true. Millions of Americans are expected to hit the road in some way, shape, or form and go 50 miles or more from home for this long holiday weekend, some starting as early as tomorrow. Either way, we're going to be right here bringing you all of the music that you enjoy. If you're expecting to do a little traveling, make sure you download the K-Bach mobile app so you can take your favorite classical music with you wherever you go. Let's enjoy the music of Carl Friedrich Abel right now. Symphony No. 13, Adrian Shepherd conducts Cantilena on K-Bach.

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from Carl Friedrich Abel. We just heard his Symphony No. 13 on K-Bach, Adrian Shepherd, and the group Cantilena. We're off to the City of Light with music from Frederick Delius next. 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Truly just a whole lot of information for you there. 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Mendelssohn, brilliant pianist, but a lot of his piano music remains fairly neglected. Now, Peter Donohoe is a persuasive advocate for Mendelssohn's sonatas on his new album. Narrow Michael Keelan had a chat with Donohoe on First Take. You can listen to our most recent podcast when you go to firsttake.kbach.org. This is Frederick Delius. The work is called Paris. Sir Andrew Davis leads the Royal Scottish National Orchestra on KBach.

0: Frederick Delius and the work simply titled Paris, a celebration of the City of Light. Sir Andrew Davis and the Royal Scottish National Orchestra. What lucky person is getting ready for a Paris vacation? I know it's been very warm in Europe lately, so please take caution. I'm Linda Cassidy. Have yourself a wonderful afternoon with Greg Kostraba. I'll be back with you tomorrow morning at 9 o'clock. 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
1: 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It's on Sunday Baroque this holiday weekend. 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

A piece that Beethoven really liked. He called it Andante Favori and played it frequently at society occasions. We heard pianist David Korovar from a box set on the Prospero Records label containing all of Ludwig van Beethoven's 32 piano sonatas and more. I'm Greg Kustrava. Thank you so much for tuning in to Classical KBOK on this Tuesday afternoon. It's the last day of June, and this is member-supported KBAQ Phoenix at HD, a service of Rio Salado College and Arizona State University. We're also on the web at kbok.org. Just about 10 minutes from now, the ebullient Rhenish Symphony by Robert Schumann in its entirety. Right now, the Concerto Grosso No. 3 by George Frederick Handel. It's played here by the Pi R Chamber Orchestra on 89.5 KBOK.

The Concerto Grosso No. 3 from the Opus 3 set of concertos by George Frederick Handel. We heard the Paillard Chamber Orchestra led by Jean-François Paillard. We've got a symphony from one of the happiest times in Robert Schumann's life coming up next. 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How well do you know the Grand Canyon State? Well, our A to Z quiz will test your knowledge of all things Arizona, such as where in Arizona is the world's oldest continuously held rodeo? It's one of this week's questions. There are five of them each week, each Monday through Thursday. Try the A to Z quiz right now. It's a whole lot of fun. Just go to play.kbok.org. In 1850, Robert Schumann landed a plum gig as the music director for the German city of Dusseldorf. Once he settled into that town along the Rhine River, he quickly set about writing a symphony, completing it in just 5 weeks. Here is that Rhenish symphony by Robert Schumann, his Symphony No. 3, played by the Southwest German Radio Orchestra on 89.5 Classical KBOC.

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Symphony No. 3 by Robert Schumann, the Rhenish Symphony. Michael Gehlen conducting the Southwest German Radio Symphony on 89.5 Classical K-Bach. On the way next, we've got music by the most famous and popular opera, Italian opera composer of the second half of the 18th century. I'm Greg Kustraba. Thank you so much for tuning in to 89.5 K-Bach on this Tuesday afternoon. If you've got family coming to visit this summer, you can make room in your garage and get rid of that car you don't use anymore. Donate it to K-Bach. We'll arrange to have it picked up at no cost to you, and we'll get top dollar for it using those funds to bring you the classical music you love. Details are at cars.kbach.org. Here's the overture to one of more than 80 operas by Domenico Cimarosa from the opera Gaius Marius. Here's the Sinfonia Finlandia on 89.5 K-Bach.

0: And the curtain rises on Domenico Cimarosa's opera Gaius Marius, the overture there played by the Sinfonia Finlandia Jyväskylä, conducted by Patrick Galwa. We've got a terrific small little gem of a piece by Fritz Kreisler coming up next. We'll hear violinist Gil Shaham with Beautiful Rosemary. 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

Sharon Rosmarin, or Beautiful Rosemary by Fritz Kreisler. We heard the Orpheus Chamber Orchestra with violinist Gil Shaham. 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Well, there's a new album out on the Accent label. It came out about a month ago now, and it's just terrific. It features music by Vivaldi and other Baroque composers. This is a bassoon concerto in G minor for Morzin, the Count Morzin in particular. We'll hear bassoonist Sally Holman with an interestingly named group. It's the Harmonious Society of Tickle Fiddle Gentlemen on 89.5 KBOK.

The Bassoon Concerto in G Minor by Antonio Vivaldi, written for the Count Morzin. We heard bassoonist Sally Holman with Robert Rawson conducting the Harmonious Society of Tickle Fiddle Gentlemen. It's from a new release on the Accent Records label. We've got some dance music from 19th century Paris coming up next. I'm Greg Kostraba. Thanks for tuning in to Members Supported KBOC this afternoon. This is KBAQ Phoenix in HD, a service of the Maricopa Community Colleges and Arizona State University. The reason we have so much great ballet music from operas is because of a requirement that composers include ballet music if they wanted their operas performed at the Opéra in Paris. The all-male jockey club in Paris was the gathering place of the French elites, and their members had particular dancers they enjoyed seeing. Here is Spring from The Four Seasons, ballet music from Act 3 of Giuseppe Verdi's opera The Sicilian Vespers. Here's the Munich Radio Orchestra on KBOC.

From the Sicilian Vespers by Giuseppe Verdi, that was Spring from the ballet scene of Act 3, known as The Four Seasons. We hear the Munich Radio Orchestra, Roberto Abbato conducting. On the way next, music by the youngest son of Johann Sebastian Bach here on 89.5 KBOK, where our programming is supported by listeners like you who become members at kbok.org, and thank you. 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Ahead in less than 45 minutes, music by John Williams on the score at 4. Right now, a symphony in G minor by Johann Christian Bach. Here's the Academy for Early Music Berlin on KBOK.

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and Thus It Ends. What a great piece by Johann Christian Bach. It was a symphony in G minor. He didn't write much in minor keys, but that one was special. We're the Academy for Early Music Berlin on 89.5 Classical K-Bach. I'm Greg Kostraba. Thank you so much for tuning in this afternoon. Always great to share this classical music with you. Coming up in about a half hour, we've got music from the movies on The Score at 4, head and axe music inspired by a play that captivated composers from France to Finland. 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A wide range of composers, including Claude Debussy, Jean Sibelius, and even Arnold Schoenberg, wrote incidental music to accompany Maurice Maeterlinck's drama Pelléas and Mélisande. Here's a suite by Gabriel Fauré, played by the Lausanne Chamber Orchestra on Classical K-Bach.

A suite of music from Pelléas and Mélisande by Gabriel Fauré. We heard the Lausanne Chamber Orchestra conducted by Renaud Capuçon here on 89.5 Classical K-Bach. We've got a keyboard concerto by our station's namesake coming up next, then in about 15 minutes, music from a John Williams score on The Score at 4. 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Right now, Andras Schiff doing double duty. He's the keyboard soloist and also conducts the Chamber Orchestra of Europe. This is the Keyboard Concerto No. 4 by Johann Sebastian Bach on Classical 89.5.

Sir Andras Schiff playing piano and conducting the Chamber Orchestra of Europe for their Keyboard Concerto No. 4 by Johann Sebastian Bach. Music nominated for an Academy Award for Best Original Score in 1991 is coming up next on The Score at 4. Greg Kostraba, thanks for tuning in to Classical KBOK on this Tuesday afternoon. This is members-supported KBAQ Phoenix and HD, a service of Arizona State University and Rio Silbato College. Right now, music from JFK. This is John Williams' score to that film. We'll hear the prologue. The trumpeter is Tim Morrison from the original soundtrack recording. Music from the movies on The Score at 4 here on 89.5 KBOK.

The prologue from John Williams' score to JFK, trumpeter Tim Morrison from the original soundtrack recording here on The Score at 4. More music from the movies tomorrow at this time, right here on 89.5 KBOC. On the way next, a Danish composer pays tribute to Scotland. Music has been your companion through life. 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Coming up in about 10 minutes, the first horn concerto by Joseph Haydn coming up at 5 o'clock will bring you home in good spirits on the classical happy hour. Right now, the overture In the Highlands by Niels Gade. 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

in the Highlands, music of Niels Gaither on 89.5 Classical K-Bach. We heard the Danish National Radio Symphony, Christopher Hogwood conducting. We've got a horn concerto coming up next by Papa Haydn. K-Bach thanks Leadership Society members Pauline Sledgester and Mr. and Mrs. Bob Granzo for helping keep classical music accessible to listeners throughout the Valley. 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Well, Peter Donahoe is trying to change that. He's a persuasive advocate for the sonatas of Mendelssohn on a new album, and K-Bach's Michael Keelan chatted with Donahoe on First Take. 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It's at firsttake.kbach.org. Right now, the Horn Concerto No. 1 by Joseph Haydn. We're not sure who this was written for, but it could have been for the great hornist Joseph Leutgeb, who was a friend of Mozart. Here's the London Chamber Orchestra with hornist Michael Thompson on 89.5.

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Music of Joseph Haydn here on 89.5 Classical K-Bach. It was the Horn Concerto No. 1. We heard the London Chamber Orchestra led by Christopher Warren Green. The hornist was Michael Thompson. An Italian composer puts a 20th century spin on some much earlier Italian music next. 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I'm Greg Kustraba. Thanks for tuning in to Classical K-Bach. It's a Tuesday afternoon. Always great to share this classical music with you. If you know someone who loves to read but is having trouble seeing the print or holding the magazine, well, Sun Sounds broadcasts the reading of over 200 publications, newspapers, magazines, and books, and it's free of charge. You can find out more at sunsounds.org. Here's a suite of pieces by Italian composer Ottorino Respighi, who was loved Italian music of much earlier times, the 16th and 17th centuries. These are orchestral arrangements of some lute pieces. The suite number 1 of Ancient Airs and Dances by Respighi, played by the Orpheus Chamber Orchestra on K-Bach.

Looking back to the past, specifically 16th century lute pieces from his native Italy, that was Ottorino Respighi's first suite of ancient airs and dances for the Orpheus Chamber Orchestra. On the way next, a spirited symphony from the Baroque, and then about 10 minutes from now, we'll get you home in good spirits on the Classical Happy Hour. 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How well do you know the Grand Canyon State? Well, KBOC's A to Z quiz will test your knowledge of all things Arizona, such as where in Arizona is the world's oldest continuously held rodeo? It's one of this week's questions. There are 5 questions each Monday through Thursday. Try the A to Z quiz. It's a whole lot of fun. Just go to play.kbok.org. Right now, the Sinfonia Spirituosa by Georg Philipp Telemann. Here's Musica Antiqua of Cologne on Classical KBOC.

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That was the Sinfonia Spirituosa. We heard Musica Antiqua of Cologne, Reinhard Gerbel conducting. The Classical Happy Hour begins next with some Highland Memories by Scottish